0: Hi, Marissa. 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

0: Josh, what can I do for you?
1: Well, for 13 years now, I've had a best friend of mine. Her name is Charlene. And things have never progressed from friends, and I want more than that.
0: After 13 years, she hasn't figured this out.
1: We have always been the closest of friends, and it has never worked its way to where we are both single at the same time.
0: And are you now?
1: I am right now, and I believe she is.
0: So what song do you want to hear in the hopes that we can take this from friendship to the next level of kissy face boyfriend girlfriend?
1: Well, see, that's the reason I called you. I've listened to you probably for the past

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10: The explosion of AI appears to have some college students rethinking their futures. A recent Gallup survey found that 16% of college students switched their majors, with another 47% saying they're thinking about it, all due to AI's impact on the job market. They're moving away from such automation-prone fields as computer science and data analysis. X is putting new limits on unverified accounts. It will now restrict unverified users to 50 original posts and 200 replies per day. Direct messages are also limited to 500 daily. X says the new limits are to help alleviate some of the strain on the site, and the limits could be further reduced when the site experiences heavy usage. When Apple's iOS 27 comes out, the reworked Siri app will automatically delete chat conversations by default, but using the options already found in Apple's Messages app, users will be able to keep Siri chats for 30 days, 1 year, or forever. Tech Report, I'm Tammy Trujillo.
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3: From ABC News Tech Trends. A jury in California has tossed out Elon Musk's lawsuit against Sam Altman, saying it exceeded the statute of limitations. Musk had been challenging Altman over the origins of OpenAI, which they co-founded as a nonprofit in 2015. The Tesla CEO says Altman making the company a for-profit last year constitutes a breach of trust. Lawyers for OpenAI have called the claims baseless. After a 3-week trial, the jury took just 2 hours to reach its verdict. Amazon has announced a new AI feature that will be baked into Alexa Plus. The virtual assistant will now be able to generate full podcast episodes about any topic you like, according to the company. Amazon says it only takes a few minutes to generate after a short prompt, and then you can tweak things like the tone of the episode and the length. And Google's annual developer conference called I.O. gets underway in Mountain View, California today. With Tech Trends, I'm Mike Dubusky, ABC News.

0: He'll always be my soulmate, and I'll love him forever.
1: And is he there with you?
0: He's in the living room.
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0: and I are, we're not really on the outs, but he's still soul searching, and, you know, I don't know what else I can do.
1: Not a damn thing. 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
0: Absolutely. 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
1: 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What's going on? It's Jonna Michael. The most memorable thing at a wedding is usually always the food.

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1: It's Eddie Davis. Good news about the 9-year-old boy from Margate injured in that e-bike accident last week. He ended up with nothing more than scrapes and bruises, which was very lucky considering he wasn't wearing a helmet and he was way too young to be on an e-bike. When New Jersey's new e-bike legislation comes into law on July 19th, the youngest age you can be to ride an e-bike will be 15, and you'll have to pass a knowledge, vision, and road test before you get the license. And e-bikes will be required to have insurance and registration. That's a big change from the anything goes policy we have now.
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1: Hey, it's Chris Coleman. If you open up your Atlantic City electric bill over the next few days and it says you owe like $30,000, don't freak out. It is a printing error. Atlantic City Electric says they had a problem with the company who prints some of their bills. And the utility says a small number of electric bills went out that indicate you owe $10,000 or even $30,000. Atlantic City Electric says, no, you don't have to pay that much, and simply go to their website and their website will show what you really owe. But again, don't freak out if you open up your mail and it says your electric bill is like $25,000. It's an error.
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1: Hey, it's Chris Coleman. How much would you drop into a slot machine for a single pull of the handle? I used to play the $5 slots back in the day, and I always thought I was a high roller. But oh no, somebody from Monmouth County was at Hard Rock in Atlantic City this past weekend, put $80 into a slot machine, pulled the handle. It paid off. That person won nearly $106,000. Congratulations. Meanwhile, I sit here and contemplate the pros and cons of buying a $2 scratch-off lottery ticket.
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0: Last week it was puppies, this week it's kittens. Someone found a litter of stray kittens in Ocean City and took them to the Humane Society of Ocean City to give them a second chance at a good life. 6 3-month-old kittens, full of personality, nonstop fun, and cuddles. The photo is an overdose of cuteness. 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
2: Good morning. Here are three things you need to know today. Local fire and police, marine units, and Coast Guard spent Tuesday looking for a 20-year-old last seen falling off his boogie board Monday afternoon off of Cape May County's Ocean City. The Coast Guard said he and somebody else went boogie boarding about 200 yards offshore when they both wiped out. Police and fire rescued the second person, but called for Coast Guard help to find the swimmer who remains missing. Ocean City has postponed demolition of its aging public safety building until after Labor Day due to safety concerns and summer tourism impacts. The city planned to replace the former schoolhouse this spring as part of the capital project, but staff have moved to temporary locations and firefighters use the building for training. Officials still plan to demolish and rebuild on the same site, with the new facility expected to improve operations and add summer parking. The Route 50 bridge over Cedar Swamp Creek in Upper Township will close in both directions from 10:30 to 2:30 today for the start of a replacement project. Detours will be in place, though local access will remain open. Governor Mikey Sherrill and other officials will hold a news conference at the site to discuss the project, which is the first NJDOT bridge using new design build method intended to speed construction and reduce costs. I'm Christina Lang, Light 96.9.

0: The Light 96.9 Feel Good Morning Show. Kelly Clarkson, Eddie Davis, good morning. Well, look at this. I just got here and it's already late. 5:48.
1: Don't you hate that? You start the day and you're already behind. This is the final day of what we're calling Kitten Week. There are 6 kittens that are available as the Light Pets of the Week from the Humane Society of Ocean City. See their beautiful pictures on the Light Facebook page and consider adopting one of them before we move on to our next pet tomorrow. Let's find out about the warm weather one more time. Hot, shall we call it, Dan Zara.

0: Wednesday morning, Eddie. One more hot day for South Jersey. Later on, a cold front will drive in thunderstorms and then break our heat wave. Steamy 70s this morning, high of 92 today, with mostly sunny skies for most of the day. But watch for strong thunderstorms from late this afternoon into this evening. We'll continue that chance for showers and thunderstorms overnight. Low temperature drops to 60, and tomorrow's high, 61. Much cooler and less humid, with cloudy skies and pockets of rain throughout the day. Friday trends drier with clouds and sun, high of 62. Eddie?
1: All right, Dan, many spots are already in the 70s. It is 72 in Corbin City, 71 Egg Harbor City, and we have 68 degrees on the boardwalk in Atlantic City.
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1: Good morning. Here are three things to know today. A missing Hamilton farm worker who vanished more than 2 months ago found dead in Delaware. Police say the body of 27-year-old Lisandro Guizar Sartaguen was discovered at Fox Point State Park. A GoFundMe now raised thousands to help return his body to Mexico. And Wildwood City officials say they thwarted another pop-up party and car rally planned for this weekend. The unsanctioned event was being promoted on social media. And Governor Sherrill will be in Atlantic City today to cut the ribbon for the unveiling of the residences at Orange Loop. I'm Jill Myra. Here's South Jersey weather.
2: From the Townsquare, New Jersey Info and Weather Network, I'm Chief Meteorologist Dan Zarrow. Steamy, then stormy. Today is the grand finale of this week's heat wave. Here's what to expect. Mostly sunny and hot, first of all. High temperature around 92 degrees. Then watch for strong thunderstorms expected to develop from late this afternoon into this evening. A continuing chance of showers and thunderstorms overnight, low of 60. And tomorrow, much cooler and less humid. Cloudy with pockets of rain for your Thursday, high 61. Get weather 24/7 wherever you are. 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
0: 73 degrees in Hamilton, 69 in Egg Harbor Township, and 67 now on the boardwalk in Atlantic City. 6 o'clock Wednesday, the Light 96.9 Feel Good Morning Show.

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Eddie Davis, 5:58 at 6:50 this morning. I'm going to tell you the winning time.

0: This is the Light 96.9 Feel Good Morning Show. One more summerish day, and take it seriously. It really is summer-like, and the UV is about as high as it needs to be because my daughter Bridget was out on the beach for a couple of hours yesterday celebrating the fact that it was actually beach weather. And even with the sunscreen, she came home with a sunburn. She's like, oh, I didn't think they could do that. It's just May. So you definitely can. It's Eddie Davis coming up on June 8th. I'd like to invite you to be a part of the Go Blue for CASA cocktail party. Come join me. I'm hosting this cocktail party to benefit CASA, the court-appointed special advocates of South Jersey. They help hundreds of local kids who are in need of this kind of support. They're in the program to try and get some court attention, and these CASA volunteers do that for them. So it's important that you help out, and it'll be at the Linwood Country Club, a fun night on June 8th from 6:30 till 9 p.m. You can get more information by getting in touch with CASA. Judy is waiting for your call today at 609-601-7800. On the way, in just a second, I'll play you some music from Andy Grammer and Miles Smith, and we'll have a lot of fun this morning, so hang out, okay?
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0: The Light 96.9 Feel Good Morning Show. It's Eddie Davis, 626. In just a moment, Dan Zarro with the last of the hot days and a look at the Memorial Day weekend, which will not be hot, to be nice about it. And then at 640 this morning, Bill from EHT takes Eddie's Alphabet Challenge. Jill Myra is here with the trend.
1: Carson Daly rarely speaks to his 13-year-old daughter. We will tell you why their relationship is still great coming up in the trend. But first, The Late Show has its final episode tomorrow. Last night, The Daily Show host, Jon Stewart, was one of Colbert's final guests. And he had quite the going-away present for Stephen, a recliner.
2: Oh, are you going to enjoy watching Matlock and this mother...
3: Oh...
2: Here's the thing.
3: Not right now. I'm gonna hit the colonoscopy button and just...
2: Yeah. Those two have a long history, huh?
1: Yeah, yeah. They're both the same age, too, like a year apart.
2: Jon Stewart looks about 15 years older, though.
1: Totally. So Billy Joel is taking aim at an upcoming film about his early years, warning the project is moving ahead without his approval or the rights to his story and music. So what's going on is Irwin Mazur was one of his first managers, is focusing on people around Billy Joel, and that's how they're getting around it. You know, they're just basically talking about him.
2: Yeah, not going to be able to use his music, though. Which seems like, you know, that would be the buzzkill right there. You know, can't have a Billy Joel biopic without Billy Joel music.
1: Yeah, who wants to watch that? So Carson Daly says he basically does most of the communicating with his 13-year-old daughter via Snapchat.
4: 6 months ago, I did join Snapchat. And I have literally communicated with my daughter in particular more via Snapchat. And then I'll put like some stupid emoji and she'll write back like LOL and all these little things are flying all over the screen. But as silly as it is, like I am connected.
2: This rings really true in my
1: family.
2: Sounds
1: about right. Yeah.
2: You know, if you can't get to Moses, you bring Moses to the mountain, whatever that saying is.
1: For sure. You text Moses. Yeah, I'm impressed that he can figure out Snapchat, because that's where I gave up on, you know, trying to oversee anything. That Snapchat communicating with their friends is quick and...
2: A little baffling to me, but my wife is the pro. She's with Snapchat, Instagram, TikTok. She follows them all so that she can keep up with the girls.
1: Wow.
2: She really does it. And to me, it's just annoying.
1: Well, I text my son because it's easier than yelling, come down, get this, or pick this.
2: Even in the same house, because half the time, even if they are home, they've got the Beats on, so you can't communicate with them. Like, will you take those blasted headphones off?
1: Yeah, and it's just easier to text even if they're in the next room.
2: No, it's true. Just last week, Eileen posted a thing on the family text. Really lovely photo of her and Bridget on the beach with two younger identical twins. And Beth responded, oh, I love this so much. Who are those girls? And Eileen responded, you're such a bot. I made that with AI.
1: Is it them when they were younger?
2: No, it's just two girls she created.
1: Oh, great. Oh.
2: With AI. And we're thinking, oh, we're like putting up heart emojis. Oh, this is so sweet.
1: Great. Now we're falling for that. Oh. Well, that's the trend.
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0: From the Town Square, New Jersey Info and Weather Network, I'm Chief Meteorologist Dan Zarrow. Steamy, then stormy. Today is the grand finale of this week's heat wave. Here's what to expect. Mostly sunny and hot, first of all. High temperature around 92 degrees. Then watch for strong thunderstorms expected to develop from late this afternoon into this evening. A continuing chance of showers and thunderstorms overnight, low of 60. And tomorrow, much cooler and less humid. Cloudy with pockets of rain for your Thursday, high 61. Get weather 24/7 wherever you are. 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
1: Hello.
2: Good morning, Bill in EHT.
1: Yes, sir. Good morning, Eddie. How are you?
2: Hey, doing great, Bill. How about you?
1: I am doing great, thanks. Wonderful day.
2: Yes, indeed. Welcome back to the Alphabet Challenge. How's things in your life? You doing all right?
1: Doing pretty good. Yes, sir. Looking forward to this. It's probably my third time, so hopefully it's the charm.
2: And did you win either of the first two times, Bill?
1: No. I got the 8 once, and then the other time or two, I don't recall. But
2: okay.
1: Yeah.
2: Okay, well, maybe this one's the one, Bill. I'm wishing you the best. Let's review the rules here. And we'll

0: We'll see how you do. I'm about to give you 10 topics in 30 seconds to give me an example of each topic that starts with the letter we're using. And today it's I, as in icky. So all your answers begin with the word, with the letter I.
1: Okay.
0: The first answer you give me is the one I will accept. If you get stuck, you can pass and we'll come back to that question. If you get all 10, you win $50 in New Jersey lottery tickets. And I will start the clock after I give you your first question in I.
1: Sounds great.
0: Good luck, Bill. Here we go. Number one is frozen water.
1: Ice.
0: A small lodge or tavern.
1: Igloo.
0: Harvard, Princeton, Yale are in this league.
1: Ivy League.
0: Kelly Clarkson was the first American one of these.
1: Idol.
0: Body of land surrounded by water.
1: Isle. Island.
0: A harsh thing to say to a foolish or stupid person.
1: Idiot.
0: There are 12 of these in a foot.
1: Inch.
0: To light something on fire.
1: Ignite.
0: Ask someone to come to your party.
1: Invite.
0: Oh my goodness, that's number 9, Bill.
1: Oh my God, we were moving pretty good.
0: Oh, we were. I would have had to kind of call you out on a small tavern or lodge. You said igloo. I was looking for inn.
1: Oh.
0: An igloo isn't necessarily like a small lodge or a tavern. It's like an Eskimo's home. Other than that, you really were moving.
1: Oh, darn it.
0: Oh, Bill. Well, look at it this way. You got farther than you had in the first two times, so
1: that's right.
0: You got to figure next time is the winning time.
1: I will keep listening and keep practicing.
0: I appreciate that, Bill. You're a great contestant. Thanks for listening to Light 96.9.
1: You're a wonderful, wonderful station. I love it. Thank you so much, Eddie. Take care.
0: Eddie's Alphabet Challenge is brought to you by Bally's Atlantic City. Take the challenge. I'm looking for contestants right now to play Eddie's Alphabet Challenge. 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

Coming up, a question so tricky, it might just drive you crazy. 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

106.9 Feel Good Morning Show. It's a beautiful start to Wednesday morning. Hi there, Eddie Davis. Mostly sunny, hot, little breezy as the day goes on. And then later, strong thunderstorms will come in late afternoon through evening and change things around quite a bit. But 92 degrees is what we're expecting in the interim period. 68 now on the boardwalk in Atlantic City. You're just in time for the Bruno and the Big Easy Exact Wind Times. I'm telling you when to listen each day for your chances to win this trip to see Bruno Mars in New Orleans.

0: and the actual concert at the Superdome is in September, which is a good time to be going to New Orleans if you win this trip and the airfare and the hotel that goes along with it, because that's when the NOLA music series, well-known and a lot of great music going on outside of the Bruno Mars concert, is going on. 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

0: 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Eddie Davis, our deal with Seize the Deal, goes live this Friday morning, 9 a.m., and gives you a $50 gift certificate to Mamma Mia's Ristorante in Marmora and Egg Harbor Township for just $25. 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Let's get South Jersey news and weather. What's going on, Jill?
1: Good morning. Here are three things to know today. In Upper Township, the Route 50 bridge over Cedar Swamp Creek will close in both directions this morning from 10:30 a.m. until 2:30 this afternoon for the start of the replacement project. Detours will be in place. Wildwood City officials say they thwarted another pop-up party and car rally that was planned for this weekend. The unsanctioned event was being promoted on social media. And Governor Mikey Sherrill will be in Atlantic City today to cut the ribbon for the unveiling of the residences at Orange Loop. I'm Jill Myra. Here's South Jersey weather.
2: From the Towns Square, New Jersey Info and Weather Network, I'm Chief Meteorologist Dan Zarrow. Steamy, then stormy. Today is the grand finale of this week's heat wave. Here's what to expect. Mostly sunny and hot, first of all. High temperature around 92 degrees. Then watch for strong thunderstorms expected to develop from late this afternoon into this evening. A continuing chance of showers and thunderstorms overnight, low of 60. And tomorrow, much cooler and less humid. Cloudy with pockets of rain for your Thursday, high 61. Get weather 24/7 wherever you are. 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
0: It is 75 degrees in Cape May Courthouse, and we're up to 71 now on the boardwalk in Atlantic City with lots of sunshine. Nice start to the day. Eddie Davis, Impossible Trivia is on the way in minutes. Today's topic, wasted money.

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1: I've got a good one for you here this morning and a great prize. Hi, it's Eddie Davis with four VIP tickets to the Atlantic City Soar and Shore Air Show. Good for Friday of next weekend, the 29th of May. That is the first of the three-day show. They're doing it a little different. There's no practice day this year, just 3 days of air show. You'll get the VIP passes for the first day next Friday in the Dolphin Club, a tented VIP area right there at Bally's. In the shade, non-public restrooms, complimentary non-alcoholic drinks, and a clear sight line of all the action for you and three friends if you're first to correctly answer this question. We throw away an estimated 25%

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0: Waking Up with the Light Morning Show with Eddie Davis. Impossible trivia. Who's ready for another impossible question? Here's Eddie.
1: VIP passes for the Atlantic City Soar and Shore Air Show. Four of them. And I think my favorite part might be that you have immediate access to non-public bathrooms. Shows what my mind's all about. Also, it's right there at mid-show for the air show right on the beach at Bally's. And it comes with all kinds of cool stuff. So you have to answer this question correctly before anybody else to win. We throw away an estimated 25% of this product. Tell me what the product is and you're good to go. 800-969-WFPG. What do you think?
2: Is it food?
1: I can't accept that answer. No, thank you.
2: Is it the ends of the loaf of bread?
1: The judges are conferring. And we'll give it.

0: It's just bread. It doesn't have to be the ends of the loaf of bread, but a lot of times it is. Are you guilty of that?
1: Yeah,
0: me too. And I can see you if you're just throwing away the heels of the loaf of bread, as they call them. But a lot of times you're throwing away more than just the heels. 25% is more. So good for you. Congratulations. You've got these four VIP passes for the Soar and Shore Air Show in Atlantic City next Friday, courtesy of Light 96.9. Enjoy that and have a great Memorial Day weekend, okay?
1: All right. Sounds good. Thank you.

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Eddie Davis, 7:26. This time yesterday, I went out to, actually, it was about 9:30 yesterday when I went to TJ Maxx in Egg Harbor Township, the Light 96.9 Workplace of the Week. And they were just having their staff meeting first thing in the morning. They just opened like 10 minutes before. So they all gathered together, no idea who I was or what they were doing. And I told them, hey, you guys won the Workplace of the Week. And Peter, the guy who had nominated them, didn't come until later, so Peter had to get like leftovers. But everybody was very happy with the Cafe Brew pastries, and I don't blame them. We also had prizes from Light 96.9 for the gang, and we're giving them attention all week long. That's the deal with the Workplace of

0: the week. 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
1: Carson Daly rarely speaks to his 13-year-old daughter. We will tell you why their relationship is still great coming up in the trend. But first, The Late Show has its final episode tomorrow. Last night, The Daily Show host, Jon Stewart, was one of Colbert's final guests. And he had quite the going-away present for Stephen, a recliner.
2: Oh, are you going to enjoy watching Matlock and this mother...
3: Oh,
2: here's the thing.
3: Not right now. I'm gonna hit the colonoscopy button and just comment.
0: Those two have a long history, huh?
1: Yeah, yeah. They're both the same age, too, like a year apart.
0: Jon Stewart looks about 15 years older, though.
1: Totally. So Billy Joel is taking aim at an upcoming film about his early years, warning the project is moving ahead without his approval or the rights to his story and music. Erwin Mazur was one of his first managers, is focusing on people around Billy Joel. And that's how they're getting around it. You know, they're just basically talking about him.
0: Not going to be able to use his music, though, which seems like that would be the buzzkill right there. You know, can't have a Billy Joel biopic without Billy Joel music.
1: Yeah, who wants to watch that? So Carson Daly says he basically does most of the communicating with his 13-year-old daughter via Snapchat.
4: 6 months ago, I did join Snapchat, and I have literally communicated with my daughter in particular more via Snapchat. And then I'll put like some stupid emoji, and she'll write back like LOL, and all these little things are flying all over the screen. But as silly as it is, like I am connected.
0: This rings really true in my
1: family.
0: Sounds
1: about right. Yeah.
0: You know, if you can't get to Moses, you bring Moses to the mountain, whatever that saying is.
1: For sure. You text Moses. Yeah, I'm impressed that he can figure out Snapchat, because that's where I gave up on, you know, trying to oversee anything. That Snapchat communicating with their friends is quick and
0: a little baffling to me. My wife is the pro. She's with Snapchat, Instagram, TikTok. She follows them all so that she can keep up with the girls.
1: Wow.
0: She really does. And to me, it's just annoying.
1: Well, I text my son because it's easier than yelling, come down, get this, or pick this.
0: Even in the same house, because half the time, even if they are home, they've got the Beats on, so you can't communicate with them. Like, will you take those blasted headphones off?
1: Yeah, and it's just easier to text even if they're in the next room.
0: No, it's true. Just last week, Eileen posted a thing on the family text. Really lovely photo of her and Bridget on the beach with two younger identical twins. And Beth responded, oh, I love this so much. Who are those girls? And Eileen responded, you're such a bot. I made that with AI.
1: Is it them when they were younger?
0: No, it's just two girls she created.
1: Oh, great.
0: With AI. And we're thinking, oh, we're like putting up heart emojis. Oh, this is so sweet.
1: Great. Now we're falling for that. Well, that's the trend.
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Eddie Davis, 96 minutes of continuous music a little before 9 to start the workday. And in just minutes at 7:50, I'll let you know exactly when to be listening to win Bruno in the Big Easy today.

0: 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It's Eddie Davis here at 7:48. I want to invite you to join me as I host the Go Blue for Casa cocktail party a week from Monday, the 8th of June, at the Limwood Country Club. All are invited to help out Casa, the organization called Court-Appointed Special Advocates in South Jersey. Just last year, they advocated for 400 local children and put in about 2,500 court recommendations on their behalf. It's great work, and they count on events like this to make it work. And it's a great time. I did this last year, so I can tell you. Food, drink, an online auction, and it happens at Linwood Country Club, which is a beautiful facility. Please think about coming along for the cocktail party June 8th. I'll look for you there.
1: It's a beautiful night.
0: And as promised, here are the win times for Bruno Mars in the Big Easy. Bruno, in September, takes his romantic tour to the Superdome, which holds more than 80,000 people for an event like this. So it's going to be rocking. And I saw it in Washington, D.C. when Bruno was there 2 or 3 weeks ago. And if nobody sat down the whole time with a mix of just his classic work over the past 15 years, like a career retrospective, if you will, soul, funk, R&B, rock, pop. People were singing. It was just a great concert. If you'd like to be there, the times to be listening today are 10:15 this morning and 4:15 this afternoon. That's when we'll tell you what you need to know. You'll hear a couple of songs from Bruno Mars each time at 10:15 and 4:15 to win Bruno in the Big Easy on Light 96.9.

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0: Sarah Bareilles here on the Light 96.9 Feel Good Morning Show. 7:58, Dan's Arrow's waiting to tell you how hot it's going to be today as part of the news and weather. And then at 8:10 this morning, it's the ticket window, the Light 96.9 ticket window, where it's Journey Week. And obviously, I'm giving you tickets for Journey every day this week for the show at Boardwalk Hall this Saturday. So hang on for that in about 10. Joe Myra, what's going on this morning?
1: Good morning. Here are three things to know today. In Atlantic City, the CRDA approved projects to provide better food options to city residents. Press of Atlantic City reports one project converts a parking garage on South Carolina Avenue into a food center with a market. Also approved was $230,000 to support Atlantic City food insecurity programs, and a third gives $150,000 to the Community Food Bank. Wildwood city officials say they thwarted another pop-up party and car rally that was planned for this weekend. The unsanctioned event was being promoted on social media. Governor Mikey Sherrill will be in Atlantic City today for the unveiling of the residences at Orange Loop. I'm Jill Myra. Here's South Jersey weather.
2: From the Townsquare, New Jersey Info and Weather Network, I'm Chief Meteorologist Dan Zarrow. Steamy, then stormy. Today is the grand finale of this week's heat wave. Here's what to expect. Mostly sunny and hot, first of all. High temperature around 92 degrees. Then watch for strong thunderstorms expected to develop from late this afternoon into this evening. A continuing chance of showers and thunderstorms overnight, low of 60. And tomorrow, much cooler and less humid. Cloudy with pockets of rain for your Thursday, high 61. Get weather 24/7 wherever you are. 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
0: Already 78.

degrees in Egg Harbor Township. It's 71 in Mystic Island, 77 on the boardwalk in Atlantic City at 8 o'clock in the morning. Eddie Davis, the Light 96.9 Feel Good Morning Show.

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0: Oh, excellent. So you live in Galloway or you're just in Galloway right now?
1: No, I live in Galloway. Okay. I live in Galloway.
0: All right, but you're staying in the casinos.
1: Yeah, I'm staying over the weekend, you know, a lot of things going on.
0: Okay, all right. Well, it sounds like it's going to be a high old time. And you'll be very convenient to Boardwalk Hall for the Journey concert. You and

0: vodka till I'm 60. I'm like 35 now. I think I'm going to give it one more year. And then call it a night. Starting to get sad. Because I can't go to concerts anymore because it's all 15-year-old kids at the concerts, you know, and I'm the creepy old guy over in the corner giving them the willies. They all think I'm going to try to lure them into my van.
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2: They say the holy water's watered down, and this town's lost its faith. Our colors will fade eventually, so if our time is running out, day after day, we'll make the mundane a masterpiece. Oh my, oh my love, I take one look at you, you're taking me out.

0: 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Eddie Davis, we have this beautiful day here, and the last couple have been just great. Little hot for May, but, you know, nobody's complaining really, but it's all a matter of timing, isn't it? Then the Memorial Day weekend comes along, and, well, you know what I'm saying. Just a matter of timing. Not that unusual, though, for Memorial Day weekend. We still got a lot of summer to come, so bear with it. It's Eddie Davis. We'll play Eddie's Alphabet Challenge with Bill from EHT at 8:40. Start the continuous music, 96 minutes of continuous music, just before 9, and give you your first crack at the Bruno Mars in the Big Easy trip at 10:15. So there's some times to keep in mind. Joe Myra with the trend.
1: Carson Daly rarely speaks to his 13-year-old daughter. We will tell you why their relationship is still great coming up in the trend. But first, The Late Show has its final episode tomorrow. Last night, The Daily Show host, Jon Stewart, was one of Colbert's final guests. And he had quite the going-away present for Stephen, a recliner.
2: Oh, are you gonna enjoy watching Matlock and this mother...
3: Oh.
2: Here's the thing.
3: Not right now. I'm gonna hit the colonoscopy button and just...
2: Yeah. Oh,
0: those two have a long history, huh?
1: Yeah, yeah. They're both the same age, too, like a year apart.
0: Jon Stewart looks about 15 years older, though.
1: Totally. So Billy Joel is taking aim at an upcoming film about his early years, warning the project is moving ahead without his approval or the rights to his story and music. Irwin Mazur was one of his first managers, is focusing on people around Billy Joel, and that's how they're getting around it. You know, they're just basically talking about him.
0: Not going to be able to use his music, though. Which seems like that would be the buzzkill right there. You know, can't have a Billy Joel biopic without Billy Joel music.
1: Yeah, who wants to watch that? So Carson Daly says he basically does most of the communicating with his 13-year-old daughter via Snapchat.
4: 6 months ago, I did join Snapchat. And I have literally communicated with my daughter in particular more via Snapchat. And then I'll put like some stupid emoji and she'll write back like LOL and all these little things are flying all over the screen. But as silly as it is, like I am connected.
0: This rings really true in my
1: family.
0: Sounds
1: about right. Yeah.
0: You know, if you can't get to Moses, you bring Moses to the mountain, whatever that saying is.
1: For sure. You text Moses. Yeah, I'm impressed that he can figure out Snapchat, because that's where I gave up on, you know, trying to oversee anything. That Snapchat communicating with their friends is quick and
0: a little baffling to me. My wife is the pro. She's with Snapchat, Instagram, TikTok. She follows them all so that she can keep up with the girls.
1: Wow.
0: She really does. And to me, it's just annoying.

0: Oh, I text my son because it's easier than yelling, come down, get this, or pick this.
1: Even in the same house, because half the time, even if they are home, they've got the Beats on, so you can't communicate with them. Like, will you take those blasted headphones off?
0: Yeah, and it's just easier to text even if they're in the next room.
1: No, it's true. Just last week, Eileen posted a thing on the family text. Really lovely photo of her and Bridget on the beach with two younger identical twins. And Beth responded, oh, I love this so much. Who are those girls? And Eileen responded, you're such a bot. I made that with AI.
0: Is it them when they were younger?
1: No, it's just two girls she created.
0: Oh, great. Oh.
1: With AI. And we're thinking, oh, we're like putting up heart emojis. Oh, this is so sweet.
0: Great. Now we're falling for that. Oh. Well, that's

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1: Hello.
2: Good morning, Bill in EHT.
1: Yes, sir. Good morning, Eddie. How are you?
2: Hey, doing great, Bill. How about you?
1: I am doing great, thanks. Wonderful day.
2: Yes, indeed. Welcome back to the Alphabet Challenge. How's things in your life? You doing all right?
1: Doing pretty good. Yes, sir. Looking forward to this. It's probably my third time, so hopefully it's the charm.
2: And did you win either of the first two times, Bill?
1: No. I got the eight once, and then the other time or two, I don't recall. But
2: okay.
1: Yeah,
2: okay, well, maybe this one's the one, Bill. I'm wishing you the best. Let's review the rules here, and we'll see how you do. I'm about to give you 10 topics in 30 seconds to give me an example of each topic that starts with the letter we're using. And today, it's I, as in icky. So all your answers begin with the word with the letter I.
1: Okay.
2: The first answer you give me is the one I will accept. If you get stuck, you can pass, and we'll come back to that question. If you get all 10, you win $50 in New Jersey lottery tickets, and I will start the clock after I give you your first question in I.
1: Sounds great.
2: Good luck, Bill. Here we go. Number one is frozen water.
1: Ice.
2: A small lodge or tavern.
1: Igloo.
2: Harvard, Princeton, Yale are in this league.
1: Ivy League.
2: Kelly Clarkson was the first American one.

0: Please.
1: Idol.
0: Body of land surrounded by water.
1: Isle. Island.
0: A harsh thing to say to a foolish or stupid person.
1: Idiot.
0: There are 12 of these in a foot.
1: Inch.
0: To light something on fire.
1: Ignite.
0: Ask someone to come to your party.
1: Invite.
0: Oh my goodness, that's number 9, Phil.
1: Oh my God, we were moving pretty good.
0: Oh, we were. I would have had to kind of call you out on a small tavern or lodge. You said igloo. I was looking for inn.
1: Oh.
0: An igloo isn't necessarily like a small lodge or a tavern. It's like an Eskimo's home. Other than that, you really were moving.
1: Oh, darn it.
0: Oh, Bill. Well, look at it this way. You got farther than you had in the first two times, so
1: that's right.
0: You got to figure next time is the winning time.
1: I will keep listening and keep practicing.
0: I appreciate that, Bill. You're a great contestant. Thanks for listening to Light 96.9.
1: You're a wonderful, wonderful station. I love it. Thank you so much, Eddie. Take care.
0: Eddie's Alphabet Challenge is brought to you by Bally's Atlantic City. 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I'm looking for contestants right now to play Eddie's Alphabet Challenge. 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

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We're going to get you one step closer to New Orleans before you even go to your first meeting this morning. Those back-to-back Bruno songs and your code to get in to see him in the Big Easy are coming up after Whitesnake.

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1: I don't know why this came up in my newsfeed, but if you are an elder millennial like me who grew up on Laguna Beach in the hills, do you find it weird that Spencer Pratt, of all people, is running for the mayor of L.A.? He said if he doesn't win the primaries June 2nd, he will leave the

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1: Congratulations to Nacho Taco in Margate. They just celebrated their grand opening with the biggest burrito I think I've ever seen in my life. It was all inspired by Philadelphia Eagles lineman Jahad Campbell. What's going on? It is Jonna Michael. This burrito might be the biggest in Atlanta County, if I'm honest with you. You got to check out this picture. We have it up for you right now. Make sure you check it out.
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1: Hey, it's Michelle Hart. Thank you so much for making us part of your workday today. And we are halfway through the work week, closing in on a long holiday weekend that is also kind of like the unofficial start of summer barbecue season. So today I want to know, what is your tip for making the perfect hamburger or cheeseburger? I'll start. Back in college, my boyfriend and I were unpacking our groceries, and he had bought this packet of Hidden Valley Ranch seasoning, and on it, it said, great in burgers. So we looked at each other and said, all right, we were going to make salad dressing with this, but let's give it a shot. Oh my God.

0: gosh, putting that powder in the meat before you toss it on the grill made some of the tastiest, juiciest burgers we ever had. And now I will not make my burgers any other way. What is your pro tip for the perfect burger? 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
2: I didn't know this was a thing until today, and now I got to figure out how to get tickets next year. 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Like, this is where Flamin' Hot Cheetos got their big start years and years ago. 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
1: 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That is Feel Good Variety. You're only going to get from us. It's all coming up after Anna Nalick.

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1: There are several changes to this year's Atlantic City Soar and Shore Air Show. Hi, it's Eddie Davis. This year's air show is happening earlier in the season, May 29th through the 31st, acting as a kickoff to the Jersey Shore summer season. 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

0: show is on the weekend, beginning on Friday, May 29th. 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The Atlantic City Soar and Shore Air Show is free and will be easy to see from anywhere on the beach or boardwalk.
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0: 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Thank you so much for letting us tag along for work. 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
0: Ooh, I've never done that before.
1: From New Mexico. Yeah, you got to get the hatch green chili. My husband's from New Mexico, and there's a difference. You can get them in the jar. There's the 505 brand.
0: All right, you just made me step up my grill game. 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

96.9, South Jersey's best variety. Let me ask you this. How old are you and how old do you feel? Because according to new research, most Americans actually feel about 10 years younger than they actually are. And when we look in the mirror, we're actually seeing our younger selves. I would say that's probably true for me until someone takes a picture of me on their iPhone, because for some reason, that camera finds wrinkles I didn't even know I had.

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1: Hey, it's Michelle Hart. Thank you so much for letting us tag along for the workday today. Today, we are talking summer grilling. What is your tip for the perfect burger? Mine is put Hidden Valley Ranch seasoning in the meat before you toss it on the grill.
2: Ketchup ruins the burger. No, the greatest is like mustard. 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
0: Are you just a yellow French's type or?
2: Nope, just yellow French's.
0: Man, what do you have against ketchup?
2: I don't know. It's just too sweet, I think. It's just sweet.
0: I saw something the other day that if you're over the age of 18, you should not be putting ketchup on anything because it is basically eating candy on your food.
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So if you got the call that you won the trip to see Bruno Mars in the Big Easy, what would you put in your out-of-office email? 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I will follow up with you when I return. This is a choice you might have to make, because another code to win the trip is coming up at 4:15 this afternoon.

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2: There are several changes to this year's Atlantic City Soar and Shore Air Show. 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
1: Hey, it's Michelle Hart. Thank you so much for letting us tag along today. So we are talking summer grilling. I want your best burger tip.
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Light 96.9, South Jersey's best variety. So if you have a senior graduating from high school this spring, have they already chosen their college major or are they kind of undecided? Well, if you're helping pay for tuition, naturally you want to guide them toward one that's a good return on your investment, right? Well, I will tell you which majors the experts say are the best long-term investments in 2026. Coming up in three songs.

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1: 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Well, the experts say the fields they need to think about this year then are engineering and architecture, business and economics, or security and protective services. 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
1: So I just Googled what to wear to a Bruno Mars concert, and someone put together this huge vision board of outfits on Amazon. It's something you can check out while you wait for the next back-to-back Bruno songs to get you in to win the trip to New Orleans. That's coming up around 4:15.
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0: We're Joe and Jana. It's time for our annual primer. What are the differences between a Shubie and a Benny?
1: A Shubie is the vacationer in extreme South Jersey, especially Atlantic and Cape May counties. They come mostly from the Philly area.
0: A Benny is a vacationer to the shore, mostly in Monmouth and Ocean counties, coming mostly from New York and North Jersey.
1: And why are they called Shubies? Well, back in the olden days, they used to come down on a train from Philly carrying their lunch in a shoebox.
0: We'd like to welcome all Shubies and Bennies. We're glad you're here.
1: We're legally required to say that, aren't we?
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1: Thank you so much for letting us tag along for the workday today. I'm Michelle Hart. Abby, what is a crime that you've witnessed against food?
2: A crime against food is putting ketchup on steak.
0: I used to do that all the time when I was a kid.
2: Actually, so mine was ketchup on, like, venison, and that was okay, that's fine. But then, yeah, I see adults doing it, and I'm like, oh, man, you're ruining a perfectly good steak.
0: I feel like there's an age where you're supposed to grow out of that.
2: Yeah, I think, I mean, there's so much sugar in ketchup, it makes sense that as kids, we just want to put it on everything, because it's kind of like a cheat. We're like, it's not ice cream, but we know it tastes really good.
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9: The explosion of AI appears to have some college students rethinking their futures. A recent Gallup survey found that 16% of college students switched their majors, with another 47% saying they're thinking about it, all due to AI's impact on the job market. They're moving away from such automation-prone fields as computer science and data analysis. X is putting new limits on unverified accounts. It will now restrict unverified users to 50 original posts and 200 replies per day. Direct messages are also limited to 500 daily. X says the new limits are to help alleviate some of the strain on the site, and the limits could be further reduced when the site experiences heavy usage. When Apple's iOS 27 comes out, the reworked Siri app will automatically delete chat conversations by default. But using the options already found in Apple's Messages app, users will be able to keep Siri chats for 30 days, 1 year, or forever. Tech Report, I'm Tammy Trujillo.
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You know those meetings that could have been an email? 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I've got back-to-back Bruno Mars songs and a secret code for your shot to go see him live in the Big Easy.

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0: This is Light 96.9. I've been chatting with a lot of fans today, talking about summer. For me, summer mode is definitely on. I just love summer and sitting outside. Vanessa, are you excited about summer too?
1: Oh, yeah. Summer is my favorite time.
0: Aww.
1: And I am so looking forward to just having shorts and wearing tank tops and it's hard to go to work, though, once Monday starts.
0: I agree. That is like a mental challenge that I'm having right now. What do you love most about summer? Do you love the cookouts? Do you love vacations? Do you love having some time off from work? Yes. If you've got kids, you might have a little different perspective on summer. Chat with me on our app. Let me know what you love most about these warmer days ahead.
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Light 96.9. I know a friend who just saw him live a couple weeks ago, and she's like, this is the best concert. I'm talking about Bruno Mars, and you have a chance to see him live in New Orleans. Yeah, back-to-back Bruno songs and your secret code to win. Yeah, that's coming.

0: like you. Light 96.9, South Jersey's best variety. Angela and I, we've been talking about what our schedule looks like for the summer. And Angela, you are admitting something fully. What's going on?
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2: The Washington State Department of Health is monitoring two separate hantavirus cases. Three King County residents were potentially exposed to the Andy strain that's linked to the MV Hondius cruise ship. They haven't shown any symptoms and will continue to be monitored. The second case involves another person with Cinombre hantavirus that's related to mice droppings. Health officials say the risk to the public in both hantavirus cases is very low. A new study has found a brain chemistry difference in people with anxiety.
3: Scientists at the University of California found that people with anxiety disorders have lower levels of choline, a nutrient needed for healthy brain function. The strongest difference was noted in the prefrontal cortex, the area tied to emotional control and decision-making. Researchers say the discovery is the first clear chemical brain pattern linked and could lead to new nutrition-based treatments. I'm Lisa Carton.
2: Health Update, I'm Sarah Lee Kessler. Hi.
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8: From the Thames Point of Jersey Info and Weather Network, I'm Chief Meteorologist Dan Zarrow. The heat is about to break with a round of showers and thunderstorms rolling through South Jersey tonight. Tomorrow will be 30-plus degrees cooler than today. Storms through this evening could produce downpours, gusty winds, hail, and lots of lightning, so eyes and ears on the sky, please. Low temperature around 60. Tomorrow, cloudy with pockets of rain, much cooler, high 61. Clouds and sun Friday, rain returns at night, high 62. Get weather 24/7 wherever you are. 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
0: It's time for the joke of the day. Tiffany sent this to me, and she's like, this is a little bit like therapy because I think I need it for all the money I've spent. Here is Tiffany's joke of the day. Why do women say, I'm going on a Target run? Why do they say, I'm going on a Target run? Well, because saying that you just spent $143 when you only went in for milk, that just sounds irresponsible. Tiffany, appreciate you sending me that joke. Now, if you want to be part of the show, I would love that. All you got to do is open up our app, hit that chat button, and send me your joke. 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

Light 96.9. So popular, which is a little shocking to me, that they are coming back for another year, but now you can buy them throughout the entire country at various retailers. Yeah, I'll tell you what chips are going viral that maybe you want to grab in three songs.

South Jersey's best variety, Light 96.9. I didn't even know that these were for sale last year. If you missed out like I did, you're going to have a chance to buy them this year. And they're going to be sold everywhere throughout the country. Pringles Miller Lite Beer Braised Steak and Pringles Miller Lite Beer Cheeseburger Chips. They're going to be on store shelves in June.

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Everybody has heard of Café du Monde in New Orleans. They sell those world-famous beignets. 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

0: Last week it was puppies, this week it's kittens. 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

0: The cruise ship at the center of a deadly hantavirus outbreak is back at its home port in the Netherlands. Boston-based travel content creator Jake Rosmarin, who was on board the virus-stricken ship, says learning of the presence of hantavirus was pretty worrisome.
1: I was scared, and after that, I really didn't leave my cabin very much.
0: Three people were on board that luxury cruise vessel, the MV Hondius, who became infected, died while at sea. In the U.S., 18 evacuees are marking their first full week under quarantine, with 16 in Nebraska and 2 in Atlanta. Health officials are monitoring at least 41 people in 16 states who may have been exposed to hantavirus. And the World Health Organization is declaring an Ebola outbreak in Uganda and the Democratic Republic of Congo a public health emergency of international concern. Hundreds of people have been infected with Ebola, with more than 100 suspected deaths. Health Update, I'm Sarah Lee Kessler.
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3: From the Townsquare, New Jersey Info and Weather Network, I'm Chief Meteorologist Dan Zarrow. The heat is about to break with a round of showers and thunderstorms rolling through South Jersey tonight. Tomorrow will be 30-plus degrees cooler than today. Storms through this evening could produce downpours, gusty winds, hail, and lots of lightning, so eyes and ears on the sky, please. Low temperature around 60. Tomorrow, cloudy with pockets of rain, much cooler, high 61. Clouds and sun Friday, rain returns at night, high 62. Get weather 24/7 wherever you are. 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
1: It's time to reveal the answer for the big Q. And there's this very famous, it's world famous place in New Orleans called Café du Monde. They're known for their beignets. In fact, they can seat about 400 people. It's one of the busiest spots in New Orleans. How many beignets do they typically sell on a busy day? Some people are like, is it like 10,000? It's higher. The unofficial amount of beignets that Café du Monde sells on a busy day is somewhere between 35,000 and 40,000 beignets. Isn't that amazing? Well, you could be one of those people who's munching on those. Yeah, win a trip to go see Bruno Mars in the Big Easy. Another code to win this amazing experience. Yeah, we got that for you. It is coming up tomorrow about 2 o'clock, a little bit after. 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
1: I have one question. So I just read this whole story HGTV had about elevating your Memorial Day cookout. They're like, add string lights, which is a given. You should have those already. But then they said you could use unexpected seating like hay bales. Wouldn't that be itchy? Just wondering. Yeah.

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1: He is one of the best performers, and you have a very fun and unique opportunity to go see him live. I'm talking about Bruno and the Big Easy. Yeah, he's going to be in New Orleans, and, well, you could be there, too. 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

0: 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One of the biggest graduation fails ever happened last Friday. I'll tell you what it was coming up in about 15 minutes.
1: What a

0: 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My show is about relationships, like reconnecting with a past love.
1: 11 years ago, I was with this guy, and we both went our separate ways. A week or so ago, I saw him again.
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to passing legislation aimed at protecting kids online. Several social media companies have recently settled claims brought by school districts concerned about social media addiction. The use of AI is expanding rapidly and into areas perhaps not expected, such as cybersecurity, online safety, and corporation competition. The industry is rapidly shifting from experimental AI products to large-scale AI infrastructure, security, and governance battles. Samsung Electronics, meanwhile, remains under pressure as labor disputes escalate in South Korea, while the company tries to capitalize on the exploding demand for AI chips. Government officials reportedly stepped in to help avoid a broader strike. And SpaceX may be accelerating plans for a possible June NASDAQ IPO. Analysts expect it to be one of the largest tech public offerings ever. Tech Report, I'm Tammy Trujillo.

0: to passing legislation aimed at protecting kids online. Several social media companies have recently settled claims brought by school districts concerned about social media addiction. The use of AI is expanding rapidly and into areas perhaps not expected, such as cybersecurity, online safety, and corporation competition. The industry is rapidly shifting from experimental AI products to large-scale AI infrastructure, security, and governance battles. Samsung Electronics, meanwhile, remains under pressure as labor disputes escalate in South Korea, while the company tries to capitalize on the exploding demand for AI chips. Government officials reportedly stepped in to help avoid a broader strike. And SpaceX may be accelerating plans for a possible June NASDAQ IPO. Analysts expect it to be one of the largest tech public offerings ever. Tech Report, I'm Tammy Trujillo.
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2: From the Thames Point of Jersey Info and Weather Network, I'm Chief Meteorologist Dan Zarrow. The heat is about to break with a round of showers and thunderstorms rolling through South Jersey tonight. Tomorrow will be 30 plus degrees cooler than today. Storms through this evening could produce downpours, gusty winds, hail, and lots of lightning. So eyes and ears on the sky, please. Low temperature around 60. Tomorrow, cloudy with pockets of rain, much cooler, high 61. Clouds and sun Friday, rain returns at night, high 62. Get weather 24/7 wherever you are. 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
1: I'm glad that when I graduated college, AI was not a thing. I mean, I had just gotten an email address and I was so happy about that, just sitting next to the person I was emailing. AI is now in the midst of all things, including graduations, but there was a big fail that happened as a result. If you did not hear about this, a lot of people in Arizona are not too happy. Glendale Community College's graduating class, that school decided this year that they were going to use AI to read off the names of the graduates. As they were going across the stage to get their diploma, it was skipped a whole bunch of them. And then it wasn't matching who was actually standing there. It was a huge issue, and the president stood up and said, okay, well, here's what's happening. We're using a new AI system as our readers. So, yeah, that's a lesson learned for us. Yeah, other schools, take note.
0: I'm Delilah. My show is about relationships, like reconnecting with a past love.
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Tonight's Delilah's Dilemma is from Layla, who fell in love with her best friend, told him that. He said no thanks, and now a year later, he's saying things like hi sexy and getting upset when she dates someone else. Layla, here's what I would say. You have to talk to him. Honestly, if you're best friends, then you should be able to communicate about anything, right? And he is definitely sending mixed signals. He might have changed his mind and decided that he would like to have a romantic relationship. Or he might be a spoiled brat who wants to have things

0: The State Department is warning against travel to several African nations experiencing a growing Ebola outbreak.
1: Officials strongly urged U.S. citizens from visiting Democratic Republic of Congo, South Sudan, and Uganda for any reason. The department also recommended that people reconsider travel to Rwanda. It follows a Monday announcement from the CDC banning foreign travelers from three Ebola-impacted countries after an American physician working in the impacted area tested positive for the virus. Foreign passport holders are restricted from entering the U.S. if they have been in Uganda, the Congo, or South Sudan in the last 3 weeks. I'm Chris Caraggio.
0: A Colorado man is dead after contracting hantavirus. State health officials say the case does not appear to be connected to the recent cruise ship outbreak. Preliminary evidence pointing to local exposure in rodents. About 40 people are under monitoring across the country in connection with the outbreak on the cruise ship that killed three. Health update, I'm Sarah Lee Kessler.
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0: Hi, good evening. Welcome aboard. Who is on the phone line with me?
1: Hi, Delilah. My name's Dusty.
0: Hi, Dusty. What can I do to make your night a little more special?
1: I have listened to your radio for many years, and I'm asking everybody that's listening to please say a prayer for me, because I believe prayer is the strongest thing on this planet that we have. My daughter lives in Texas, and I live in Arkansas. And for the last year, I've been trying really, really hard to get to her. And it seems like the harder I try, more walls come in and obstacles come in my way to stop me. And I will never stop fighting.
0: So last time I looked at a map, that wasn't like traveling from here to Istanbul.
1: No, ma'am.
0: What is keeping you from buying a bus ticket, a train ticket, a plane ticket?
1: Finances. I have credit card bills, and just it's trying to find a job and just trying to save up the money to get to my daughter.
0: What can you do to get out from under that?
1: I got roughly 2 months, and then it'll be paid off, and I'll be able to start saving money.